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0: Kota long big flat earthquake long Santo, plante pigini ni oli sabe fright o film no good. 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

0: Sa long pikfla earthquake long santo, plante pikinin ni oli save fright o film nokut. 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